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2: That was the moment I knew I'd fallen for you. 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

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About the ones who come close, they can almost taste it, but don't have what it takes to seize it. 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

0: date, he plays a trick on me. 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In the hallway, I panic, but then I see his smile.
1: Is this it?
2: I think it is.
1: Is this it?
2: I think it is.
1: With the sharp black eyes, he sees my soul. Is this it?
2: I think it is.
1: Is this it?
2: I think it is.
1: Oh, Piglet!

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Man, so good. So good. Song rules. It's called Little... Oh, no. I've lost it. I've lost it. Pig Wig. Pig Wig on Double J. Before that, we played you Alan Shakes, I Feel Hope Coming. And also, we had in there... Fluffy Little Clouds by The Orb. And it's great. It's a great morning. Sunbeam Sound Machine in there as well with Waterfall. Hope you're doing well. My name's Michael Ling. You're listening to Double J Mornings. I'm going to put on some Thelma Plum in just a second. Also, Paul Kelly's sequel to How to Make Gravy is on the way, and some Blondie. I mean, what else do you want right now? This is Angus and Julie Stone. From their latest record, Karaoke Bar. It's called The Start. And if you want to see the full, or listen to the full chat we had with Angus and Julie Stone just last week, you can find that on the Double J website or the ABC Listen app. Ghosts. Chance Encounters. Haunted Mansions. And Karaoke.

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here on Double J. Are you having a good morning? My name's Michael Hing. That was Paul Kelly with Rita Wrote a Letter, the sequel to How to Make Gravy. Adam Newland Kissed You Twice before that. We also played you Thelma Plum, Not Angry Anymore. Look, you know what I'm not angry about? On Friday, in my opinion, one of the best like versions of The Last Little While got played out on, happened on Breakfast on Triple J, our sister station. And I genuinely loved it. The Western Sydney rap group 1-4, the drill group, came in to the like version studio and they took on an absolute classic, which has been featured in many commercials, chocolate and otherwise. They took on In the Air Tonight, Phil Collins' classic. Shout out to anyone who else who likes the Tarzan movie soundtrack. It's a similar kind of drums on that. Anyway, 1-4 teamed up with Jimmy Barnes and Jess Malboy to do it. And I heard it on Friday. Obviously, it wasn't on radio on Friday. I was on a radio on Friday. I don't work Fridays. What was I doing? I was driving from Brisbane to Brunswick Heads on Friday. And having a lovely time. But I heard it and I was like, man, this is so good. And so I thought I'd play for you this morning. This is 1-4's take on In the Air Tonight. And yeah, listen out for Jess Bowboy and Jimmy Barnes' backing vocals. Backing vocals on Double J.

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Rapture by Blondie from 1981. A kind of a boom bap hip hop styling there from Blondie. Obviously, in some respects, a pioneer of women rapping. But yeah, January 12, 1981 was when that song was released. It sounds like it's from 1981. I'll tell you that for free. Before that, you also played, what else was in there? 1-4's cover of Phil Collins' In the Air Tonight featuring Jimmy Barnes and Jess Malboy. I think it's my favorite Like a Version of the Year, if I'm completely honest. I don't play a lot of new Like a Versions here on our show, but that's got to be, I think it's my favorite of the year. Yeah, just loved it. So good. I mean, Jimmy Barnes' voice, the verse is so good. Jess Malboy crushing it. 1-4 doing... I mean, I'm kind of a fan of them anyway. I know they're controversial, but, I like their vibe. I like their music. This is Jack White now. Derecho Demonico. Of his latest record. Gonna put on some cake soon. You're a Double J.

There's so much awesome music, and we get to play a lot of it. We play a bit of this. Don't you ever wish for. And some of this. Even a little bit of this. Just bust them all. Miss the name of a track you loved? Find every song we play right now on the ABC Listen app.

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2: Reluctantly crouched at the starting line. 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The green light flashes, the flags go up. Churning and burning.

Just more beauty there from Julia Jacqueline. It's called I Wish here on Double J. New music from The Gem, which comes out in about 11 days' time. That's her fourth record again. Shout out to the Blue Mountains. Before that, Karen O and Danger Mouse gave us Woman, the War on Drugs in there as well. And we also played you Cake with The Distance. A classic record. Kaz Tran will be diving deep into that this evening. Some, you know, alt country influenced rock, indie stuff from the 90s there. You're listening to Double J Mornings. My name is Michael Hing. I'm going to put on in about, let's call it 15 minutes time, 17 minutes time. I'm going to put on Smash Mouth Walking on the Sun. this is the specific song I'm playing, but I feel like it's a song that will get people's vibes up. So stick around for that. Right now, this is Bodega, Weather Me.

You're listening to Double J. That is Sneaker Pimps. Remember that song from back in the day? Here on Double J. That was Six Underground back from 1997. Almost 30 years ago. Brush Me Like a Horse by Jerome. 87 before that. And Tessie Brothers in there as well from 2019. Right for me. Also put in a bit of Sick Bag by... did I play Sick Bag yet? Yes. No, I didn't. Oh my goodness. I gotta play Sick Bag. Guys, I didn't play Sick Bag. One of my favorite songs the last, like, you know, I don't know, 6 months. Okay, let's play that now. I'll undo the thing I was meant to be doing. Here we go. Body Type. Sick Bag. Good. I promised you that. That's gonna happen very soon. But I also promised you this. Maybe one of the stupidest songs in existence, but pretty fun. It's Smash Mouth. Eat the eggs, eat the eggs, eat the eggs. You're on Double J.

0: 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You'll hear extraordinary people share five songs that made them who they are today. This week, it's Talking Heads visionary David Byrne.
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0: G'day, it's Dylan Lewis, adding a little mischief to your arvos. Thick tunes that get you moving. 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
1: You know, this is the circuit of art.
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0: And enough chaos to feel alive. But not enough to panic. Leave your serious hat at the door as I bring some cheek to the business end of your day. Welcome to the house, some fun. Double J. Love you.

Karen Ling here, serving up a mouth-watering menu for your lunch. I'm digging in the crates for essential song picks. Deep cuts. And hand-picked classics. The good stuff you forgot you loved. And the new stuff you're about to. All curated for your lunchtime reset. Let me soundtrack your midday with all-time greats and future favourites.

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1: Here's This Woman, featuring D'Angelo. And Ruby Gill recounts being first on scene of a serious car accident. This is Carol, Not Carol.

Adagio by Stella here on Double J. My name's Michael Heng. Hey, it's time for me to get on out of here and hand things over to the wonderful Karen Leng, who will take you for lunch. Thank you to everyone hanging out this morning. I hope you've had a good morning. Can I tell you this as well? Tomorrow morning is when Radiohead tickets are going on sale for people interested in that. I'm pretty sure I messed up my email address, so I've thought of the ballot. But that's okay. Sometimes you miss out on things. We'll be chatting about that tomorrow morning. If you're in the pit, just stick around right now for Karen. And lunch to get to the top of the hour. These guys have just announced a 25th anniversary release of this. It's a youth group. Their take on Forever Young. You're on Double J.

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1: Yes, it is. Hello and happy Monday to you. And a big thanks to Michael Hing for getting our week rolling for us. What's going on? Are you good? Having a great day so far? We're going to roll for the next 3 hours on Double J. You're going to hear some new music for Liars today. Also, Tao and the Get Down Stay Down has teamed up with Nico Case for a new single. Pay tribute to Cheetah Chrome of the Dead Boys, legendary American punk band who passed away over the weekend. Let's get it rolling with someone who's announced a tour for Australia in March next year. And he's playing some pretty unlikely, unexpected places. I'll get you across that in a moment. Right now.

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the Afghan Whigs, and that song is House of I. It's from their latest album. It's called Soft Control, after about 3 decades together. Before that, you heard Grace Cummings with My God from her latest Blood Horse, and Fatboy Slim at the top announcing a return to Australia again. We love to see him here. This time, he's swapping the enormous festival shows, as you might have heard, for something a little more up close. Maybe not as intimate as his performance in the Fish and Chip Shop last time he was here. But he will be performing, I can assure you, at the Esplanade Park in Frio on Wednesday the 3rd of March. Then the Heritage Railway Sheds at Carriage Works for 3 nights in Sydney from the 5th

the 7th of March to South Bank Forecourt on the banks on the 10th of March in Brizzy, and then finishing up in Melbourne at the underpass under a freeway in West Melbourne on the 12th and the 13th of March. So Fatboy Slim bringing it back. He loves to play in all sorts of unusual places, and these shows sound like they're going to be super fun. Tickets for those go on sale tomorrow, my friend, the 15th of September at 9 a.m. Hope you're doing well. Shouts on the text line to Patrick, who says, thanks for playing a bit of DJ Norman. I'm about to head out for a swim during my lunch break, and getting right here right now is getting me in the zone. Patrick, I'm jealous. Have an awesome swim. You want to say hi, it's 0408 345 555. My name is Karen Lang, and this is Lunch. I'm going to play some Womack Sisters coming up for you. Body Jar 2. Right now, let's get into the new album for Bonobo that just dropped at the end of last week. It's called Distance in Static. And here's something nice for a Monday. Drift.

The Push is turning 40, and they're bringing one seriously stacked party to celebrate. Pushover. 40 years of The Push hits the Royal Botanic Gardens in Melbourne on Saturday, November 21st. With acts like Friends Will Wrong, Killing Heidi, Regurgitator, and more. The twist? Each one of these legends is bringing a special guest on stage too. Think Alex Leahy, Alice Ivy, and Baker Boy. And Triple J Unearthed is looking for one Victoria-based artist to join the bill and kick things off in style. Just upload your best tracks by midnight this Sunday and you could be sharing the stage with some of the biggest names in Aussie music. Putting the best acts on the biggest stages, Triple J Unearthed.

That's a vibe. If I let you, that is the Womack sisters. They're following on from Gimme, Chomping at the Bit. The Womack sisters have just recently put out their very first album on Daptone Records, and they come from an incredible soul music bloodline. They are the granddaughters of Sam Cooke, which is amazing in itself, right? But they are also the children of Cecil and Linda Womack. Maybe even if you don't know the broad albums from that incredible soul and R&B duo, you might know this song. This is a huge hit, Teardrops, in the late 80s for Cecil and Linda. They actually had 7 children. It seemed like a pretty crazy lifestyle. They travelled the world and took the children with them. So the kids grew up learning how to sing all these amazing Motown songs and backing vocals for their parents. And now they have released their first album on Daptone Records. Hope you're doing well. It's Karen here with you on Double J on the text line. Daz enjoyed hearing a bit of Body Jar. How Aussie is that? And today's Muppets wouldn't know an iota connecting a pencil and a cassette. Thank you, Daz. I'm not entirely sure what you mean, but I do love your text. 0408 345 555. I hope you're doing good. Coming up, I'm going to spin you some Silver Chair, but right now I do want to play this song for you, this Womack and Womack song, Teardrop. Turns out the XX have a deep love for it. So I'm pulling out their version from 2009. Here's the XX with Teardrops.

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0: And Epicure reunite after their 2010 breakup. From their new album, this is Jack Boots Snap, featuring Queenie.
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0: That is Get Down Services, the pithy Bristol duo. They've got a new album out called Massive Champion. And from it, I Can't Die Like That. The Door from Silverchair before that, and the XX with their version of Womack and Womack's Teardrops at the top. It's Karen with you. Welcome to lunch if you are hanging with me today for the next little while. My name is Karen Lang. Feeling good too. Had a couple of solid days of gardening on the weekend. In fact, yesterday, I think, you know, I was sad when it got dark because I had to stop. What about you? Did you get up to anything exciting? 0408 34 55 55. You want to share anything today? It's always good to hear from you. Let's talk about the dinner mix on Double J. Every Thursday night at 6. Some of our favourite curators drop by and give us an hour of tunes, hand-picked. And the latest one features Hatchie. We've got a ton of great hour-long curations you can catch up with from all sorts of artists. Matt Preston, Coffin, Sarah McLeod, so many more. But dream pop artist Hatchie, a project for Harriet Pilbom, opened up her record collection for us for the latest dinner mix. So you heard this at 6 o'clock last Thursday night, and you can listen to it anytime inside the ABC Listen app. So I cherish bittersweet. So for her dinner mix, Hatchie selected some of her favourite shoegaze and dream pop songs. Pretty on brand. Lots of shiny indie from the 80s and 90s, so Phoenix, The Sundays, Cocteau Twins, The Cure, St. Etienne, and so many more. It's a really great listen. One of the artists that she chose was a group called Blake Babies, band out of Boston in the late 1980s with Juliana Hatfield on vocals. And let's hear what Hatchie had to say about this song from the Blake Babies, Sanctify.
1: This next track was introduced to me when I was about 17. I was playing in my first band. My friend Charles gave me a CD by this band called Blake Babies. Juliana Hatfield is the singer, if you recognize the vocals. I was just getting into singing and playing bass in our band, Baba Ganoush. It was the first band that I properly joined. I had just finished high school, and I think Charles found out that I didn't really listen to a lot of alternative music, or I didn't listen to much alternative music with female vocalists. So he gave me this CD and I loved it. I played it so much in my car when I was driving, and yeah, this is my favorite track off the CD.

0: 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You'll hear extraordinary people share five songs that made them who they are today. This week, it's Talking Heads visionary David Byrne.
1: I remember the first one I wrote was Psycho Killer, and that was a test to see if I could write a song. 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I can write a song.
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That is Emma Donovan and her ripper version of Al Green's soul classic Take Me to the River, also a huge hit for Talking Heads in 78. And if you hang about, you'll hear one of David Byrne's selections for Take Five with Zanro. That is coming up for you. Blake Babies at the top, group led by Juliana Hatfield before she went solo and as chosen by Hatchie as part of the dinner mix, which you can listen to, you know, at your leisure anytime. Shouts to Chris in Mianjin, who says, "We listened to the dinner mix over dinner last night. It was perfect for a Sunday night. I loved introducing the kids to these tunes." On you, Chris, A1 Parenting. Thank you for your text today. And also there you heard Scottish hero King Creosote, Kenny Anderson, incredibly prolific artist. I pulled out Melon Wint from his album Astronaut Meets Appleman a few years ago. Beautiful song. Trevin Childers says, "Gotta love those pipes." Yeah, the bagpipes on that song are next level. Gotta, I'm not going to lie, often the feels are so deep in that song, I get a little bit moist in the eyes. How you doing? It's great to have your company. It's great to spin tunes new and old for you. Coming up, we have a new feature album this week. It's the fourth for Ezra Collective. So you'll hear a song from that right after this. New music for Sampa the Great. Sampa has announced an album called New Zam Rock. It'll be out on the 30th of April. And let's check out the first single, my friends. It's called Simon Says.

What a vibe. It's Ezra Collective. This song is called The Last Stand. Brilliant British jazz crew just released their new album, Here Because of Hope, and damn, it's good. Once again, just knocking it out of the park. It's a journey from Africa to the Caribbean to the UK, absorbing the sounds and the cultures that have all fed into the Ezra Collective's music. And you're going to be hearing songs from this album all week. It's so rich. I'm so excited to really dive into it with you all this week. Here Because of Hope, your feature album on Double J from Ezra Collective. Before that, you heard Mazzy Star, Blue Flower from their first album, She Hangs Brightly, Marianne from Fontaines DC, and Samba the Grape returning with that single, Simon Says, from her upcoming album, New Zam Rock. It's Karen with you if you're a fan of this band. Don't go anywhere, I have news. Also, hi to Trini, who says, last night I had the pleasure of seeing the Cat Empire and the Queensland Symphony Orchestra in Brisbane. It was amazing. The energy, the joy, the musicianship. Music is life. Indeed it is. We're all agreeing with you, Trini, and thank you for your text today. I hope you're good. 0408 345555. That's a text line if you want to say hi. Coming up, new music for Tao of the Get Down, Stay Down, teaming up with Nico Case. Right now, a Tentendo.

Dan Sultan, There's a River. Incredible track taken from his new album, Little Miracles. He's really deep in the pocket on this album, isn't he? Just sounding so full of soul. Before that, you heard Solange with Losing You, and at the top, you heard Tentendo and I Want Your Love. Coming up, some Miami horror. But shouts to a couple of great texts that have come through. This one from Lana in Nam. She says, I spent my Saturday night at Singing Bird Studios in Frankston, Victoria, being yelled at by grown men for the Black and Forever gig. Such an amazing night celebrating the Black Wreath, who have been fundraising hard over the last month to save their space in Alice Springs. Their goal of 1 million was reached just in time. Long live DIY, long live the Black Wreath. Yeah, this is such a great story, the Black and Forever gig, part of a nationwide day of heavy music and solidarity, which happened over the weekend right across the country to raise funds for the Save the Black Wreath event in Alice Springs, a venue, public-facing venue and studio production space, which is incredibly important in Alice Springs. I think it's one of the only ones within a 1,500-kilometre radius. It was sold, and so there was this big, well, it was up for sale, and there was this big campaign for it to be purchased and, owned by the community, needing $1 million at a crowdfunding campaign. And that happened, which is incredible. So thank you. I wasn't quite across that news that had all happened. Thank you, Lana, for being in amongst that and letting us know about it here today on Double J. If you want to say hi, it's 0408 34 55 55. My name is Karen Lang, and you may have heard about these guys just announcing a tour. A huge tour. I'll give you these dates in just a moment. Empire of the Sun. Are you going to go? It's in February next year.

and wrapping up at Rack Arena in Perth on the 6th of March. Empire of the Sun. Tickets for those shows are on sale this Friday. You're with Karen Lang. And hi on the text line to, well, anonymous. Oh, no, Amy in Bundjalung country, who says, hey, Karen, we watched Dan Sultan at a beautiful intimate gig at the Eltham Hotel in Victoria. He was perfect as always. Thank you, Amy. Great way to spend a weekend. 0408 3455 55. You want to say hi. I've got some new music to play for you now from Liars. Remember these guys? This is actually their 11th album, led by Angus Andrew, an Australian who was an expat for quite a while. Arty, noisy, experimental, sometimes punky rock band. Basically, Angus and Andrew's venture with different musicians around him. So he has announced with Liars a new album, and it's called A Ban on Plastic Bag Bands. A Ban on Plastic Bag Bands. So this album has a story behind it. He lived in Michigan for a while in a place called Kalamazoo. And they had to go inside sometimes because the air quality was too bad. And so as a result, when he was living there, he founded this thing called the Kalamazoo Parents for Clean Air to demand change and accountability from the company and the state and local government. Found a lot of trouble in doing that, came up against kind of, you know, corporate power. There was also a law in Michigan that prohibits local governments from banning single-use plastic bags. So you can't be stopped from using single-use plastic bags, which is kind of absurd, isn't it? Especially when there's a lot of trouble with air quality. So all of that is woven into his inspiration, Lai's inspiration for this new album, A Ban on Plastic Bag Bands. It's a mouthful. Let's hear the first single. This is Ice Pick, Kalamazoo, Liars.

0: That is Supergrass. They're always so fantastic to see live, back in the day especially. Richard III from In It for the Money. Before that, you heard Two Hands, Pond, taken from Terrestrials. I also gave you Kelis with Trick Me, and Liars back with a new single called Ice Pick. And they have a new album coming out later this year. It'll be their 11th. You're with Karen Lang here, keeping you company today with the very best tunes that I can find for you. Let's talk about Take Five, the most recent episode with Zanro of this latest series. Features David Byrne. I'm tense and nervous and I can't relax. Frontman for Talking Heads. I can't sleep 'cause my bed's on. One of the most original musicians around. Quite an eccentric. Psycho killer. Not only incredible albums with Talking Heads, but so many amazing solo albums as well. He's always pushed the boundaries of the music that he's interested in, pulling in from influences all the way around the world. Psycho killer. So sitting down with Zanro to talk about what makes David Byrne curious and some of the songs he chose, well, James Blake, The Wilhelm Scream, James Brown, Get on the Good Foot, Kukala from Celia Cruz, and a song called Tropicalia from Caetano Veloso. Let's take a listen to what he had to say about it.
1: It was him bringing together Brazilian rhythms and kind of rock and pop stuff and really innovative orchestrations and lyrics where he's basically celebrating everything. He's celebrating the bossa nova. He's celebrating rock and roll. He's celebrating this. He's, he's just saying, it's all okay. Mm. We don't have to say no to anything like that. We can say yes to all these things. He, to me, is someone a mentor or someone I look up to, where I go, look what he's done with his career. Keeps changing, keeps evolving, keeps working with all sorts of different people. He'll write a love song and then write another song that's very political or very poetic, and the audience stays with him. Mm. I thought, wow, I want to be able to do that.
0: That is David Byrne there talking about one of the most significant songs in Brazilian musical history from Caetano Veloso. It's a song called Tropicalia. You can hear David Byrne talking more about the songs that make him curious as part of the latest series of Take Five in iView, in your podcast feeds, pretty much everywhere. And it's a great listen, it's a great watch. There's an extended version of it in your podcast too. Let's hear this. Next Level, Tropicalia, Caetano Veloso and Double J.

0: G'day, it's Dylan Lewis adding a little mischief to your arvos. Thick tunes that get you moving. Cause baby, whether you're high or low. Guests you didn't see coming.
1: You know, this is the circuit of art.
2: I think obviously this album is very big feelings.
0: And enough chaos to feel alive. But not enough to panic. Leave your serious hat at the door as I bring some cheek to the business end of your day. Welcome to the house, some fun. Double J. Love you.

That is Automaton. It is the new wavy post-punk band Automatic out of California. That song is from their album XS in 2022. You also heard Miami Horror with Holidays. Deep Sea Diver gave us Shovel. It's Karen with you. Welcome to lunch if you're just swinging by today. I hope you're doing good. A bit of this coming up for you today. Beautiful sounds from Nick Drake. And also I'm going to be playing some Phoebe Bridges. Right now, though, something much more raucous. I want to pay tribute to Cheetah Chrome of the American punk band Dead Boys, who has passed away. He was 71. So Dead Boys, one of the incredibly influential American punk bands of the 70s, originally from Cleveland, ended up in New York City, channeling a lot of that nihilistic, rowdy energy that Iggy Pop and the Stooges had, the MC5 had. They were known for being really, really intense. The shows were sometimes violent, and their sound was very, very raw. Cheetah Chrome was the lead guitarist for Dead Boys, 71 years old as he passed away over the weekend. He was known for, well, he had these really wild silver lame outfits and flaming red hair, and he was a really incredible guitarist, really raw, so showy. So let me read you what the Dead Boys had to say about Cheetah Chrome's passing. We're incredibly sad to announce the news of our friend and bandmate, Cheetah Chrome, a true original, an architect of the punk rock movement, a one-man hurricane, tearing up the musical landscape with his feral guitar riffs and manic energy. But beyond that, Cheetah was just a really sweet guy that loved rock and roll. We extend our deepest condolences to Cheetah's family, friends, and fans around the world. His music lives on and will continue to inspire others for generations to come. So that's the tribute from the Dead Boys to Cheetah Chrome, and I want to play you one of their most iconic punk tracks of the late 1970s from the Dead Boys' first album, Young, Loud and Snotty. This is Sonic Reducer on Double J.

I'll be a pharaoh soon. Root from some cartoon. Things will be different there. The sun will rise from here.

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0: It's Drifting Clouds, and followed on from Phoebe Bridgers. Lost Weekend is her new album. You heard Lost Boys from it. And remembering Cheetah Chrome, the flamboyant, particularly wild lead guitarist of the American punk band Dead Boys. I played you Sonic Reducer from 77, taken from their Young, Loud and Snotty album. And Cheetah Chrome passing away at 71. Hi to Molly, who says, thanks for putting Dead Boys into my undiscovered talent. P.S. The Drones concert at the Gov rocked. Thank you, Molly. I'm glad you got to get in amongst the Drones show. They are on fire, and you should see them around the country if you can. It's Karen with you for a little bit longer. Coming up on Double J, well, lots of really awesome tunes, including a beautiful one from Nick Drake and a new song for Coffin. But as you may have heard, Radiohead are touring in 2027. Have you heard this? Or have you had your head under a rock? So first shows back here for 15 years. Radiohead playing 16 arena shows across Melbourne, Perth and Sydney in May and early June next year. So as it was just announced last week, tickets go on sale tomorrow. If you registered for access to the Australian ticket sale, make sure you have your unlock code and you have your instructions ready to have a stab at buying tickets for these shows tomorrow morning from 9 a.m. Stressful. The tour begins with four nights in Perth from the 3rd of May, six shows at Melbourne's Rod Laver Arena from the 13th of May, and another six at Sydney's Afterpay Arena from the 25th of May. They've only toured Australia four times over the years. I reckon I've seen them every time, so I'm hoping for this time as well. And they may well have a new album to play for us too. So exciting to have Radiohead returning to Australia in May 2027. We've been having a look through the archives here at the ABC for all sorts of Radiohead stuff. Buried treasure, because Radiohead means so much to so many people. And do you remember the Romeo and Juliet soundtrack from 1996? Baz Luhrmann, a huge Radiohead fan, and he approached the band to write a song for Romeo and Juliet. And, well, it took a little while for that song to appear. Let's hear what Baz Luhrmann had to say.
1: I was talking to this young musician, and I wasn't that old myself, called Tom York, and he's on tour, and I wanted him to write the last piece of music. And, like, he's running around on tour, and in those days we had another song ready in case it would never be, and it's like, yeah, man, I'm working out, yeah, it's coming, it's going to be great. And then he goes, oh, yeah, I've got to do it. And it looked like he would never deliver the song. And we were doing the final mix where you can no longer put new music in. And just as we were mixing the credit sequence, we had another song in there.

0: suddenly this guy runs into the studio in London where we were recording, and that had from Tom to Baz, "Please, I hope I'm not late." And I spun that song straight into the mix because we were literally going to send the film all over the world. And that song became exit song for a movie. And I did not know it at the time, but I was told years later that that song brought Johnny Greenwood and Tom York together after they'd had a bit of a fight. And because they had to write that song, they immediately went on and made the next song, and that became OK Computer. So I always feel just privileged that the film, not me, but the film forces artists to sort of get outside themselves and do something that maybe they wouldn't normally do. And that's the great things of movies. You know, we're all in service to the story.
1: That is Baz Luhrmann talking about asking Tom York to write exit music for a film as the final film, final song in the film Romeo and Juliet, coming in real late. Hey, good luck tomorrow if you're trying to get tickets. All the best. Godspeed. Let's hear it. Radiohead on Double J.

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Such a chill.

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How does that feel? Tell me, how does that feel? Is sweat dripping down your balls?

up in your power through the rest of your Monday workday with Murray Davidson. That's the Soulwax remix of Work It. Also there, I gave you Polyphonic Spree, You Don't Know Me, Gotta from Tierra Whack.

top, you heard exit music for a film, Radiohead, written for the soundtrack originally Romeo and Juliet, but later included on OK Computer. And yeah, 9 a.m. tomorrow morning if you're up for trying to get tickets for Radiohead's shows next year. Shout out to Louis on the text line, who used to work for Triple J and reminded me in this text that 20-odd years ago, 2004, Radiohead tour, he says Triple J was going to broadcast the Melbourne show live to air. But that was when Tom York got so sick. So the last show of the Australian run got cancelled. I remember that. That was, well, hard for everybody, right? Tom York had a terrible throat infection, but really disappointing for the fans as well. And now we find out that it could have gone live on Triple J and it didn't at the time. Thank you for sharing that, Louis. You're with Karen Ling here on Double J. This is lunch, here for a little bit longer. If you need something exquisite this afternoon, I've just got just the thing for you right now. Back to 1970. This is Nick Drake.

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4: The new era. The new chapter. New chamber. Face off. Oh yeah, I'm supposed to come in by now, right? All right. Hey, yo.

It's new music for Sarface and Frankie Pulitzer. This song is called Brothers Grimm. Followed on from Rowena Wise and that beauty from Nick Drake, 1970. One of these things first. Been a pleasure to hang out with you. Have a beautiful afternoon. Shouts to producer Dylan Saville for helping me get the week rolling with you. Hey, don't forget tomorrow we're going to play three up. So look forward to you joining me then for all the fun of three up. Dylan Lewis along next. I'm leaving you with this. It's the latest one for Coffin, Sleep.

0: Dylan Lewis.
1: What is that, my players? Yes, that is I, Dylan Lewis. It is I, your Abbot's guy, here Monday to Friday. Very reliably, usually. Apologies for last week on Friday. Had to miss out. But I'm back, baby. Broadcasting to you live from the lands of the Wurundjeri people from the Kulin Nation. Thanks for tuning in. Welcome to you, fam, wherever you're listening from today. Beautiful lunch, Lingy. Thank you. More of that tomorrow from midday. And a big old happy Monday to you, Dub Clippers. Are we good? Is your weekend all right? Is it still going a bit? Mine feels like it. Are you ready for the delightful arvo I've lined up for you? I hope so. Lots to look forward to. A fun classic coming up from Calvin Harris, new Weezer in a tick. And I think I'm still in a bit of a party mood. Maybe it's because I'm feeling better. I'm bringing all the post-weekend, post-feeling ill, funky love for you today. Keeping your weekend going now with this from Underworld Double D.

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like that bit. The show... That's funny. The show must go on from Weezer of their latest album, Weezer the Gold Album, album number 20. Honey Dijon before that, teaming up with Rochelle Jordan, new wave groove, and kicked off your Arvos, and in fact your Arvos, Monday Arvos, which is the start of the week, and I just thought we had to dive in hard. Every time when that kicks in. Yes. We're there. You see, I don't think my weekend has ended. So I'm just keeping it going. I hope that's cool with you. Seems to be cool with a few of you messaging through. Bring back the full soundtrack afternoon of Trainspotting. Cheers. Yeah, that was fun. Another one here. Afternoon, D-Lord. Afternoon. What an excellent way to start the week with some Nux. Simon from Western Sydney. Darug Land. Thank you, Simon. Word. Another one here saying, I need to get the Trainspotting soundtrack. Stretch. Yes. Get it. Afternoon, Dylan, says Patrick in Nam. Afternoon, Patrick. Underworld making me want a pint of lager. Ironic in it. Lager, lager. Hey, thank you very much for these messages. A few more here. Shouts to Coogs checking in. 0408 34555. If you want to get chitty chatty in the old dub club in the next few hours, coming up in the next few minutes. It's a bop.

Plenty of fun tunes coming up. Oh, yes, new Erykah Badu on the way. Gorgeous Marlon Williams coming up in this next little set as well. And 455 Funk today. I'm very excited. That funk vibe, we're taking next level. More on that soon. Now, let's get into some of this. Slow, funky grooves. This is the Bamboos. Kylie Ordist on the vocals. Oh, Rockets and Flowers.

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1: Erykah Badu and producer The Alchemist confirm there's a full album on the way. Here's the first taste, Witch Doctor.

0: Oh, Marlon. Beautiful man.
1: Yo, yo, it's Marlon Williams here. You're listening to D-Lord the Prophet on Double J.
0: Oh, thanks, bro. Nobody gets what they want anymore. Featuring Aldous Harding on that track from 2017. Marlon Williams off the Make Way for Love album. What a voice. And those harmonies just, oh, just the melodies in that just cascading through my soul. Mmm, yummy. Before that, we heard new music from Erykah Badu and The Alchemist from a new album from them, Before the World Blows, the Abby and Alan Experiment. I played you the track that has Thundercat on it as well, if that wasn't enough. They Ain't You. Incredible album. Did make our list of best albums from August. You can find a link to that article, Double J website, or ABC News if you want. Calvin Harris in there, back to 2007 for Acceptable in the 80s. Fun little bop, that one. And we kicked off that run with incredible new music from the Bamboos. A track called Rockets and Flowers. Kylie Aldist in on that one. And that is our first little taste of a brand new album that they're going to be putting out start of November called Sugar on Top. Yes, please. Want to see them live? You should. If you're going to Queenscliff Musical Festival, the music festival, you'll be seeing them live amongst others. I'll find all the details about Queenscliff Music Festival happening 27 to 29 of November. Double J website. Just hang out there, find out stuff if you want. Kylie Aldist sounding magnificent on that track. Kylie Aldist played a gig last night. I didn't make it there. I was going to. Then I realised I was over-programming. Sorry, Kylie. I'm sure it was absolutely rad. Perhaps you went along. Perhaps you had a good time. Perhaps you could let me know if you want on the message line, which is 0408 345555. There's a few rad ones coming through. This one. A suggestion for the 455 Funk from Gossip, High Fade, or Chameleon, or any of their stuff. Thank you. Love that. On my list. Talk about ultimate soundtracks. We were talking about Trainspotting before. Have you ever gone through Jim Jarmusch, Broken Flowers, the Ethio Jazz Stuck in My Brain for Life? No, and I will now. Thank you. Ace Molly, how you doing? Ace Molly says, we should have a woo Monday more often with Ween and Trainspotting sort of stuff. I'm drinking ale and partying with the dub club responsibly. Nice, Ace. Thank you. One more here. Belle from Gadigal. So glad you're back. 25 years ago yesterday, I pinched my husband Nick's bum at an Ed Harcourt gig. And 23 years ago today, we married. No, play a love song dedication for us. Perhaps something by Ed to celebrate Tar Muchley. That's beautiful. Congratulations. Happy anniversary. Maybe this is an appropriate song for you. My man, sexy. Some Sinead on the way. Maybe that's a nice song for you. You can decide. Also, coming up soon, I'll get on a track from your Ace new feature album this week here on Double J from Ezra Collective. Here Because of Hope. How Ace. Your classic albums. Coming up right after Arvo's, 6 o'clock, Kaz Tran celebrating 30 years of Cake's Fashion Nugget.

Here Because of Hope by Ezra Collective, the feature album on Double J.

0: So,
1: Ezra Collective. I'll be in Australia real soon, late September and October. Playing in Perth on the 30th of September, Brisbane the 2nd of October, Sydney the 3rd, and Melbourne the 4th of October. That would be an amazing gig to go to, wouldn't it? That track there called Sweet Echo, and it's from your new feature album this week here on Double J, because it's Monday, so I've got a new one. The album here because of Hope. Incredible album. Read all about it. Double J website, because it's a feature album. You can do that with all our feature albums. Before that Ace track, some Clary Brown and the Bangin' Rackets. Played you Love Letter from 2011. Sinead O'Connor in there with I Want Your Hands On Me in brackets from 1987. And we kicked off that one with Cake. Some nice Cake. I Will Survive. They're looking at a classic cover of Gloria Gaynor's disco classic, I Will Survive. I think I've got a little, I might have a fun fact for you about that song. Here we go.
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1: Aside from the fact that the album that's from, Fashion Nugget, is your classic album this week, and you can hear all about it from 6 o'clock right after Arvo's here on Double J. Aside from that fact, you may have noticed in that song, there's a lyric that they changed. The lead singer, John McCrea, changed the famous lyric, I should have changed that stupid lock to I should have changed my something else lock, with a swear word in there. And Gloria Gaynor didn't like it. It made this song Gloria Gaynor's least favourite version of her song. Well, that's a fun fact.

Thanks for your messages. These are lovely. Regarding that song, this is one of my fave bass lines of all time. Corey and Nam, correct. Very, very, very cool, isn't it? Another one here, along a similar line. Dylan, yeah. Got into Cake when the kids were small. Many years later, we still love them. How good is that bass line? And the triumphant trumpet. So good. Saw them live at Scarborough ages ago. So good, says Glenn in Mornington Peninsula. Thanks, Glenn. Another is a request here. I request Yagel Tazita by Mulatu Astatke. I get a new car from Oprah if I can pronounce that three times fast. Oh, no car for me. Thank you very much. Oh, one more here from Adele, the Potter, reporting back about Temper Trap last week. Can confirm they are amazing live. Can confirm been listening to them all weekend at home. Got a world premiere live performance of Runaway and can confirm it was incredible. Thank you, Adele. Lovely to hear from you all. 0408 345 555. Coming up, what have I got lined up for you? This, but the whole song. That was just a little bit of it. Jordan Rakai. Got some Bleak Squad coming up as well. But let's get this one on now. A bit of an interesting one. This was the first track that the late Bob Marley's estate allowed anyone to remix. They allowed Danish house producer Funkstar Deluxe to do it. The original tune that he released before remixing, it came out in 1971 from Soul Revolution Part 2. But this is the Bob Marley versus Funkstar Deluxe with Sun Is Shining. Yeah, let's party. Monday party, fam. Hope you're having a very lovely afternoon. Me, Dylan Lewis, on Double J. Oh.

0: 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You'll hear extraordinary people share five songs that made them who they are today. This week, it's Talking Heads visionary David Byrne.
1: I remember the first one I wrote was Psycho Killer, and that was a test to see if I could write a song. 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I can write a song.
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0: All Stars, Blink Squad there, Adelita, of course, Mick Turner in there, Mick Harvey, Marty Brown as well. That's Lost My Head from their debut album they released about a year ago called Strange Love. Jordan Rakai was in there with Enemies from his new album coming out at the end of October, A Safe Place to Be Wild. And we kicked off that run with Bob Marley versus Funkstar Deluxe, Danish house producer. Sun is Shining, the Radio Deluxe edit. Funkstar, the very first producer to receive official clearance from the Marley estate to remix the late singer's music. And that's what we got. Went huge across the globe. Coming up soon, this is fun.
1: That's the sound that I'm putting
0: in. KRS 01 on the way real soon. Yes. New Baby Cool coming up too. Oh, I've got a little jam of the day coming up. Now though, exciting, yes. I'm going to get a track on from brand new Avalanche's album. Not out yet.
2: But some of us have had a little listen.
0: The album, No Bad Memories. This one called Far Away. It does feature John Glacier and Kajia Al-Hanafi. Kajia is a Tunisian producer. I think I'm helping out with about five of the tracks on the new album. John Glacier, incredible UK art rapper. That is not her real name. That's what she goes on. No one knows her real name. But she does. She's not telling us, though. Let's get this on from the Avalanches. Far Away. Let's go on this lovely little journey together. Watching the sunlight through the window, coming through the leaves on the tree. With your friends, Double J.

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0: Baby Cool. That is Sky from Baby Cool's new album, Infinity Baby. We had a nice chat about the album and about her becoming a mum recently and how that's affected the music. And that is all inside ABC Listen, if you'd like to go and check that out. Before that, producer, former member of Vampire Weekend, Rostam, with Back of a Truck. KRS-One in there, Sound Under Police from 1993, Return of the Boom Bap, and kicked off that run with the Avalanches, Far Away. Teaming up with John Glacier and Kaja Al-Hanafi. New album, No Bad Memories, coming out mid-October. Some of us have heard it already. Shall I stop saying that? I don't want to rub it in, but I can't wait for its release so we can talk about it more. Coming up soon.
1: Too many films for real. You watch too many films for real.
0: Incredible and always slightly scary, tricky. On the way for real.
2: It's coming up real
0: soon. Some lovely messages here. Angela in Brizzy says, Dylan, happy Monday. Thank you. You too. Rad to hear Bleak Squad on the radio before. Thanks for playing. Saw them a couple of months ago. They put on an excellent show indeed. I did some calculations. They have 168 years of performance experience between the four of them. So much talent in one supergroup. Yes, Angela, I love that. Good maths. Shouts to Vic as well. Went to the Opera House yesterday to watch Velvet Inferno. Non-stop disco spectacular. Very fabulous. So much fun, by the way. Ended up also getting tickets for Angus and Julia Stone at the Opera House in February next year. Big fan of them. Can't wait. Thank you very much, Vic. Hope you have a lovely arvo. All right. Well, I've also got some new gnomes coming up soon. That's hard to say. So I got it out eventually. But now, let's do one of these.
3: Dylan's Jam of the Day.
0: Ta-da! It's the birthday today of John Power. Happy birthday, John Power, born on this day in 1967. John Power, bassist, backing vocalist with The Lars, also the singer for Liverpool band Cast, does solo stuff as well. But happy birthday to John, and it's a great excuse for me to get on one of my all-time favourite songs. It's a perfect song. It's one of those ones that's just perfect. It's worked ever since I first heard it and still works to this day because it's magic. Here is The Lars with There She Goes, D-Lord's Jam of the Day on Double J. Ready?

film's real. And some girls you take too seriously. Your record deal. A record deal pays bills, feeds family. And your profile's too big. How you gonna be a crime family?

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Yeah, I'm a player hater. I hate when players can't take their turn. And when the record company drops me, that's

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How do you lose a dream? Who am I to say I know you need cash in this 100-yard dash? I moved a while ago and passed through New York. I'll be back in a minute. It's my turn to talk. For real.

0: The Real Deal, Tricky there with For Real from 1999 off Juxtapose. You used to call me Tricky Gear, live the life you wish I did. The Gnomes before that with Magic Man, those guys playing at Queenscliff Music Festival, proudly presented by Double J, 27th to 29th of November, details at doublej.net.au. Kicked off that run with
1: D-Lo's Jam of the Day.
0: Tune from the Lars, There She Goes, off their self-titled and I believe only album from 1990. On the birthday today of the bassist and backing vocalist with the Lars, John Power, also singer for Liverpool band Cast, solo stuff as well. But happy birthday, John, and I do hope you will enjoyed that tune, There She Goes. In my opinion, in my humble opinion, a perfect song. I have a playlist of perfect songs, and that is on it. Loved sharing it with you. Cool, happy face, cool Dylan, says a message here. Thank you. Thank you, D-Lord. Love all the jams from Nikki in Evans Head. Thank you. Nikki, what are you doing in Evans Head? I'll get to some more of your lovely messages soon. Thank you. But 0408 345 555, if you want to send one through. Up soon.
2: Faded, so faded.
0: Ben Harper on the way real soon. Got some new Julia Jacqueline on the way. And I guess we're not too far off from your 455 funk, and we are doing something special today. Ooh, I'll explain more next, but now let's enjoy this from Ibibio's Sound Machine, Concept of Love on Double J.

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0: on Double J Arvo's, hanging out with me, D-Lord the Prophet. Beautiful Ben Harper there. Lovely to get that one on for you. Takes me right back to 1997. That one came out on his The Will to Live album. Ben Harper joining Jack Johnson and John Butler this November, touring around together. 9 dates. Proudly presented by Double J. Double J website for all your details if you want some of that action. Julia Jacqueline in there too with I Wish, featuring The Maze off Julia's new album called The Gem. Perfume Genius in there with Slip Away and kicked off that run with Ibibio's Sound Machine, Concept of Love, off their brand new album just released called Chopping Mountain. Coming up soon, I got some new body type for you. Plenty more to be looking forward to in the next hour or so of our togetherness. But now, look at the time.
1: 4:55.
0: Funk o'clock. Yes, we're here. I love this part of the day. 4:55. So let me just fill you in on what's been happening the last few weeks. Last week we got in our little private jet, took some mystery flights around the world looking for funk across the globe. Week before we were looking for funk around the country, funk influence from music around the globe. So we seem to be moving outwards. And today, this week in fact, we'll be moving even further outwards as we head to a week of intergalactic

0: funk. 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
1: 3, 2, 1, 0, ignition.
0: Okay. All aboard. We are on board. Captain's log, stardate 14092 6.455. Our position, orbiting planet Earth. 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
0: Thank you. On the planet below, the humans relying on this crew, us, to fulfill our mission as quickly as possible. It's urgent for humanity. Oh, we've lost radio signal. Just trying to bring it back now. Excuse me, I'll press a couple of buttons. Getting it back now. Our mission, thank you, is to bring back the intergalactic funk so that more booty may shake and the whole world can dance to one groove together. So I'd like to all of you to please take your seats and buckle in. Computer on. All right, computer's ready. I think the Double J mothership is ready to zoom off for our first intergalactic funk for the week. We must thank the mothership with some parliament, a little bit of P-funk. Mothership connection, Star Child. Ready for liftoff.
3: Well, all right.
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3: Come on. The universe, recording angels. We have returned to claim the pyramid. Partying on the mothership. I am the mothership connection. Get down in 3D. Light year groove. Well, all right. You hear the noise? Ain't nobody but me and the boys. 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

0: Nui from Body Type there. That's Mulberry from their latest album, Tally. Prior to that,
1: 455 Funk.
0: Heading off for our first day of our intergalactic funk journey, which we're doing this week. Heading all around the galaxy, looking for funk. We've headed around Australia. We've headed around planet Earth now. Into the galaxy, kicked it off, your intergalactic funk week with Mothership Connection, Star Child, 1975 from Parliament, off their album of the same name, Mothership Connection. Very funkified, the ultimate space funk track. Introduced Star Child and the whole concept of the mothership descending to save Earth with the power of funk for the band Parliament / Funkadelic, and perfect as our first 455 Funk of the week. We'll head around space again tomorrow at 455. Just know that if you're listening, you have your ticket booked. You've got your seat on board our little rocket ship, which is massive, and it's all modded out, and it's really sick, and it's got a pinball room in there. So cool. Lots of love coming through for our little bit of funk today for the Mothership Connection. P-Funk! This one here says, P-Funk saved me and my housemates from getting robbed more back in the 90s in LA. What is going on? My housemate, Jim, who loved P-Funk and had CDs laying around. When the robbers were taking things, they spied Jim's Mac. So Jim asked, don't take my Mac. Robbers said, ah, man, you like P-Funk, so we won't take your computer. Maria in Castlemaine. That is an excellent example of how funk saves the day. Oh, no. This one here says 455. It's 505. I missed it. No. Go back and find it. You can find it in, you know, if you're in ABC Listen or something, you can go back and listen to the show again. Just fast forward to 455 Funk. Yo. Oh, this is nice from Vic. Fellow Earthling, always enjoy funketing with you. It's not rocketing. It's not rock, it's funk. So looking forward to where the future funketing across the universe will take us. Me too. Who knows? Find out tomorrow. Where's that one I was reading before? Hang on. Where did it go? Oh, here. Dylan, yeah. My 10-year-old son just finished up some homework and then asked me the time. I told him it was 4:38. He said, yes, in time. I asked him what for. He said, 4:55 funk, of course. Love your work from Liz and Alfie. Yes, legend. That makes me glad. Loves it. More messages. I'll read them out real soon. You are tuned to Double J Arvo's, where we take our 455 funk very seriously. And we love our music. I've got plenty more of that to come. Some of this. Oh, oh, oh,
2: oh, oh. I can never belong.
0: Ah, lovely Kings of Convenience. On the way real soon. Also, a little gentle reminder that Take 5 with Zanro is back, and it's on, obviously, ABC TV, iView as well. Guest list, pretty ridiculous. You got your Peter Garrett, your Shania Twain, your Jacinda Ardern, Darren Hayes, Lainey Wilson, Genesis Owusu, Vicar and Linda Bull, all hanging out with Zanro, talking about their favourite songs. What a beautiful thing. The latest episode, Zan sitting down with Talking Heads frontman, legend, David Byrne. I've got a little bit of it here. David Byrne sharing why he chose the Wilhelm Scream by James Blake for his Take 5. Over to you, David Byrne.
3: The song is really beautiful. One of the reasons I picked it is because of how minimal it is.
4: Mm.
3: When I heard the song, I thought it's very moving. It's a love song, but it's kind of the same phrase repeated over and over again with just one or two words changed each time. And the musical accompaniment is very sparse. It made me realize you can really strip things down in a song.

0: You don't have to keep piling everything on. You can sometimes clear things out, and it has a very kind of direct effect.
1: It's interesting to hear you say that, because you worked with someone who's the godfather of ambient music in Brian Eno. But it was James Blake that made you realise that.
0: Yes, yes. Well, because he was really doing it as a song. Another thing I didn't realise, I went to see James Blake perform not too long after that record came out. And I'd thought of him as like an electronic artist and that, all that. And I realized, this guy is a great singer.
1: He's almost a balladeer.
0: Yes, he's a really beautiful singer. But I didn't know that until I saw him live.

James Blake is coming for his first Australian tour since 2019. With his new album, Trying Times, in hand, he's got a string of East Coast shows this December. Catch James Blake in Brisbane, Sydney, and Melbourne. Plus, Queens of the Stone Age are returning down under for some of their biggest shows ever. They're bringing along some kick-ass supports too, including one of the wildest cold acts of the 90s, Primus, and the unstoppable Tropical F-Storm. Queens of the Stone Age are here from Tuesday, December 8th, hitting venues in South Australia, Tasmania, and then along the East Coast. For dates and info on these tours and more, head to the Double J website.

Great tune there, called Boat Behind from Kings of Convenience from 2010. Ruby Gill was before that with Carol Not Carol. Ruby's new album, Fishing Is Not About Fishing, coming out mid-October. We heard Station Model Violence in there with Learn to Hate and kicked off that run with James Blake, The Wilhelm Scream, self-titled album from 2011 that's from. And that is one of the picks that Talking Heads frontman David Byrne has chosen for his Take Five with Zan Rowe. Pretty great pick, isn't it? On the message line, amazing stereo effects on this track. I love it. I wish more music took advantage of this. After all, that's why I upgraded to a pair of speakers rather than one speaker. Universe opened. Indeed.

As soon as I read that message, I stuck my headphones on so I could experience what you were talking about. And oh, yes, it's lots of fun. It goes all around your head and hence your body. Thank you for these messages on 0408 345 55. I'll go through a couple here. I played Magic Man by the Gnomes before. This message says, every time you play that, it reminds me of the Adventure Time character of the same name. Me too. Pete in Adelaide was playing some Tricky before. Pete says, Tricky, I suppose I should think of Massive Attack, but I'm thinking of his role in The Fifth Element. Same. How good is he? What in the Funk? That was one song and a half. It was indeed. Your 455 Funk was a huge journey today because we're going into Galactic. I did ask a messenger before, what were they doing in Evan's head? Getting some sun and some fish and chips. Good heavens, what an excellent head Evan has. Thank you. Oh, one more here. What's this one? Dylan, yeah. My Monday has been a little more enjoyable after enjoying Eliza Hull and the band at Shock Kickers last night, Melbourne NAM. Soft launch for her new album releasing this Wednesday. A great Silverchair cover performed as well. Indeed, tomorrow. Maybe you could spin one of her tunes. Do love Aussie music. Thanks, mate. I love Aussie music. I love Eliza Hull. We'll be no doubt getting someone in the near future. Got some of this Ace Oz music lined up for you, though. Yalala, which way? No way, going this way. 4873, yeah, that's this way. Fresh cut, cane, and dry. Mossman Ma coming up real soon on Double J Argos. Gonna get some mixed up garbage for you on Just a Tick right after this one from The Strokes. Lonely in the Future.

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1: Back in early June, the National frontman played a stripped-back show full of songs from his solo records.

That brings me joy. That's Mossman Mob there with Still Believing from Eastern Kuku Yalanji Country, gateway to the Daintree Forest and Mossman Gorge, far north Queensland. That single, their debut single from Mossman Mob, developed through a cool, intensive five-day project with Desert Pea Media and the Jabalbina Junior Ranger Program at Mossman State High School. How good. Yeah, I want more. Garbage before that, the Nelly Hooper mix of Number One Crush, and we heard from the Strokes as well, Lonely in the Future. What's the time? Oh, it's coming up to 6 o'clock. Coming at 6 o'clock, we'll be diving into your Ace classic album, your new one. Well, the new one this week, it's a classic album, so it's an old album. It's Cake's album, Fashion Nugget. That is going to be fun. Then from 7 o'clock, of course, Tower of Song, or the Tower of Song with Henry Wagons. Always worth listening to. Fantastic human being. Now, let's get this new eon from Baby Rose. This is But Never Mind on Double J.

Karen Ling here, serving up a mouth-watering menu for your lunch. I'm digging in the crates for essential song picks. Deep cuts. And hand-picked classics. 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And the new stuff you're about to. 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

That's us, cuz. Get High on Your Own Supply from Dan Kelly and the Alpha Males from 2004. New music from Beck before that, In the Night. Beck's new album, Ride Lonesome, it's coming out this Friday, 18th of September. Yay. Baby Rose is in there as well, kicking off that one with But Never Mind from Journalism. Coming up, classic albums. Cake's album, Fashion Nugget, being dived into in just a few minutes. And then the Towers song from 7. I will be back tomorrow from 3. We're going to be joined by Shehard's John Toogood. He's going to tell us all about his new memoir called Home Again. How lovely. Looking forward to catching you then, fam. Thank you for chilling with Dylan and for your lovely messages. Very nice one here addressed to Dill Pickle. You made my arvo. Thank you. Someone loving, Ducky loving Shirley Manson just before. And Ian in Adelaide. Thank you.

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Big thanks, Sandwich, producer man. 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King Gizzard and the Lizard Wizard, yeah. This is level 5. Have a beautiful evening. Love you. 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Bye.

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9: With their mariachi-styled horns, funky bass, quirky videos, and the deadpan delivery of frontman John McRae, Sacramento band Cake had a definite sense of lightheartedness about them. But what you think you know about the band's songs might be all wrong.
10: The ones that people think are the funniest are really, to me, the saddest. So really, you know, we are dead serious, and we're pissed off that people think that we're joking.

0: The members of Cake all knew each other from the small Sacramento music scene, forming in 1991. They independently recorded their debut, Motorcade of Generosity, in 1994, selling copies out of the back of the car boot to pay their touring expenses. Its stripped-back sound, featuring trumpet flourishes and vibraslap, as well as the dry, half-sung, half-spoken lyrics, was an obvious contrast to the dominant, heavier sound of 90s rock.
1: Yeah, it was a sort of a reactionary gesture against grunge, I think, which we thought of as sort of just another form of big, dumb American rock with a little bit of self-loathing mixed in, but

0: we didn't really believe the self-loathing because the amp was up to 11. You know what I mean? So there was a little, so we thought, we initially just wanted to have a band and like turn our volume down really low as a sort of a great big fuck you to what was going on at the time, which we thought was just like Rush and different clothing.
1: Well, your CD collection looks shiny and costly. How much did you pay for your bad Moto Guzzi? And how much did you spend on your black leather jacket? Is it you or your parents in this income tax bracket? Now tickets to concerts.
2: The wry humor of songs like Rock and Roll Lifestyle and the grassroots success of the debut album laid the groundwork for their massive breakthrough with the second studio album, Fashion Nugget, which was released in September 1996. Going in to make this album proved to be a challenging time for the band, with a change in lineup to the rhythm section, with new bassist Victor Demiani bringing some super melodic bass lines, which merged with Greg Brown's guitars and Vince DiFiore's trumpets to create the band's distinctive sound, a key feature of which being, of course, the droll monotone of John McRae.
3: Reluctantly crouched at the starting line, engines pumping and thumping in time, the green light flashes, the flags go up, churning and burning, they yearn for the cup. They deftly maneuver.
2: With some cleverly chosen tongue-in-cheek covers and huge hit singles like The Distance, Fashion Nugget shot the band cake from cult college radio faves to headlining international tours and late-night TV appearances, with the song dominating airwaves, becoming a staple at sporting events and being referenced right across pop culture too.

But Fashion Nugget is more than just its hit singles, with deep cuts like Friend is a Four-Letter Word, Daria, Italian Leather Sofa, and Stick Shifts and Safety Belts, showing a band with a bent for sharp observational lyricism, emotional vulnerability, dark humour, as well as a willingness to experiment with various genres, such as they did on this, the opening track to this week's classic album, Fashion Nugget by Cake. This is Frank Sinatra on Double J.

0: On Double J, the opening track perfectly setting the tone for the songs to follow on Fashion Nugget, the classic album by Cake on Double J. That one, a moody reflection on the disconnect between the generations, symbolised by Frank Sinatra. A real palpable tension in that song. But speaking about tension, the next song we're about to hear takes that state of mind and amplifies it superbly. Here's frontman John McCrae speaking to the professor of rock about the making and meaning of one of Cake's signature tunes.
1: The distance was, I recorded that vocal and wanted to do a couple more takes of the vocal, and Greg told me not to.
2: Reluctantly crouched at the starting line.
1: He said, if you change it, you'll ruin it. So I give him, I think I have changed the delivery of that song for the better over the years. Like, there are a couple things that I do now that I think rhythmically makes sense. But I think I got lucky with that. You know, you can't feel any joy for a song that you've been trying to sing 37 times.
2: Engines pumping and thumping in time. The green light flashes, the flags go up. Churning and burning, they yearn for the cup.
1: It is a song about success and failure. And failure of success, really. It's a sad song. Because there is no success, right? That's so sad, right? You can explode into the world with great magnificence and still feel like the guy underneath the Mickey Mouse head with the batteries, the fan batteries have stopped working properly. And it's dark under there. And everybody wants your autograph.
3: He's going the distance. He's going for speed. She's all alone in a time of need.
1: I remember working on the song quite a bit with Greg Brown. He had a lot of these parts written and sort of, he had the parts going the entire way through the song. Like that guitar riff that you like didn't stop.
3: Yeah.
1: And it went the whole time through every verse. And so I ended up saying, no, we're going to use this later and we'll start with the bass.
2: Engines pumping and thumping in time. The green light flashes, the flags go up. Churning and burning, they yearn for the cup.
1: And I think that really helped the song in that it is a collection of really great parts. You know, sometimes the inclination is to just put everything you have into something, but sometimes it's absence that actually is, you know, it's air that is more valuable than stuff.
3: Man still driving and striving as fast as he can.
1: We were listening to hip hop and we were listening to rap, and there were things about it that seemed to make sense to us. We weren't trying to ape rap in any way, because you can tell from the way I delivered the song, I wasn't trying to sort of force my way into that subculture. But I think that there is something really smart about just a melody that cuts through everything really cleanly and deliberately.
2: Reluctantly crouched at the starting line. Engines pumping and thumping in time. The green light flashes, the flags go up. Churning and burning. The-

0: on Double J, a song that shows the broader emotional range of the band Cake, which was perhaps a lot deeper than some people realised. That is Friend is a Four-Letter Word, and there's songs coming up really soon called Open Book and Daria, which also lend weight to that argument. Here's an excerpt of Adam Spencer speaking to frontman John McRae in the early 2000s about perhaps some of the misconceptions of his band, Cake.
1: One of the things about Cake, it's not a dilemma, but I love the fact that in terms of your lyrics and some of your attitude, you've got that sort of quirky, not joke songs, but some real nice quirk and edge to your songs. But the songs are actually too good to be considered novelty songs. So how do you straddle the sort of... some of the lyrics and some of the ideas are so beautifully funny, they're almost jokes. But at the same time, the music is just too good to be considered sort of, you know, novelty. Right. Where are you on that?
2: I mean, here's where I am, and I mean, let it be known. These songs are dead serious. You know, we get a lot of people saying, oh, this is just a joke, that's a joke, this is a joke, and, you know, about our songs. And these songs are dead serious. I mean, there's nothing jokey about a lot of these songs. In fact, the ones that people think are the funniest are really, to me, the saddest. So really, you know, we are dead serious, and we're pissed off that people think that we're joking.
1: People should stop taking you lightly, or you're going to whip some ass.
2: Well, no, I mean, it obviously it's out of our control how people interpret it, but for the record, I mean, we're actually fairly serious, and I think that's probably, you know, it's just we're in this weird no man's land. Of course, there's humor involved, but there's also an element of sadness, I think, in a lot of the songs at the same time. And so, it's sort of like some movies that I like that are really funny and at the same time really sad. So that's what we wanted to do, but apparently we're just funny.

0: on Double J. A couple of deep cuts and fan faves from the classic album this week, Fashion Nugget by Cake. That is Daria. And before that, Open Book. We're at the first of three songs that Cake chose as covers for this album. Across their career, they've been unafraid to cover songs ranging from metal to country, pop and disco, as well as some hot-blooded Latin dance standards as well. They've always remained fearless in ranging right across the music landscape for songs that have inspired them. And these days, it's not a surprising thing for artists to do that. But back in the day, Cake caused quite the stir for some of their cover song choices.
1: Before we released that album, we were sort of pretty freely inhabiting the collection of standards that have come before us. And it's really instructive to play other songs by people like classics. It's like getting inside of their songwriting processes, and so we had always done that, and we weren't really that concerned at that point with genre. We thought there were good songs from any genre, really. And it was, the reaction we got was like, what are you doing? You're doing songs that are the wrong genre. And, people were, sort of initially sort of freaked out by it, but we thought it was normal.
2: This is Double J.
3: And this
2: is a Language Warning.

0: Abs.
1: On Double J, a couple of cleverly chosen and cleverly reimagined songs for the classic album this week, Fashion Nugget by Cake. That's the band's take on Cuban songwriter Osvaldo Farrez's 1947 song Quizás, Quizás, Quizás, one of the most widely recorded Latin songs in history. It had an English adaptation and recorded and popularized by Nat King Cole in the 50s and Doris Day in the 60s with the title Perhaps, Perhaps, Perhaps, which is the version you heard Cake doing just there. And before that, Cake's cover of Gloria Gaynor's disco anthem, I Will Survive, which landed them in at number 20 in the Hottest 100 of 1997.

0: style response to grunge, which, you know, some people in the band liked, but I didn't. I thought it was just big American rock in different clothing. And anyway, so like that album was like, in a way, this sort of hostile kind of reaction to stuff. The Fashion Nugget came around and I sort of allowed us to sound a little bigger and the drums to sound a little bigger and not that big, but it was just this nice sort of medium between like the sort of really giant sort of Viking rock of the time and what we did with our first album, which was very, I think, puny sounding, was, you know, and I was proud of that. I thought it was more subversive to be small than to be big. But anyway, Fashion Nugget was me sort of just letting up on that and allowing it to get a little bit more muscular. And I guess that's why it was successful, probably.
1: Good songs too, I would argue.
0: Thanks. I tried.
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0: on Double J, taking aim at shallow relationships and materialism on that song called Italian Leather Sofa. And before that, the Knives were well and truly out with the politically charged sounds of Nugget, just about as aggressive as we'd ever heard Cake before. A couple of songs to wrap up the classic album this week, Fashion Nugget by Cake on its 30th anniversary, a record that helped cement the band's place in the 1990s music landscape. And three decades on, the depth and complexity of the band really shine through on the unique sound they forged as a group, as well as for their sharp political and social observations that remain as pointed today as they did 30 years ago. I hope you enjoyed revisiting Fashion Nugget by Cake. 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
5: Why, hello there. You have stumbled into the heavyweight musical jungle that is the Tower of Song. I'm your ringmaster, Henry Wagons. I need you to sit back. Let's go on a safari of sound for the next couple of hours, inspired by a new and very unlikely cover of Eye of the Tiger, no less, by Canadian Jen Grant. We are playing some songs about jungle cats of all kinds, so I need you to don that leopard print apron for that. Also, new stuff on the home front from the likes of Ricky Albeck, Geordie Lane, Wynonna, and a postcard sent in fresh from Sir Dave Graney. I do a little preview of my trip to Americana Fest in Nashville. I'm flying there this week and I've got my neck pillow on in preparation. But let's kick off by celebrating the fact that Medium Build's new album is out. So let's cone off, whatever that means. Medium Build, I'm happy you're here in the Tower of Song.

I'm happy you're in the Tower of Song with me, Henry Waggons, on Double J simulcast on ABC Country. That there, the new fragile yet gravelly voice of Emma Ogier. Look, she's so new, I don't even know how to say it. Keep You, the name of the tune. She's originally from Houston, now based in Nashville, but just signed a big record deal and everyone's talking about her, so I wanted to share her with you. I think it's a great sound. I'm looking forward to more from her. And that sort of Americana alt country crossed with alt rock grungy influences. It's an increasingly popular combo, I think. Up top, the indie country of medium build, always very charismatic, brutally honest. Medium Build has just announced, or just dropped actually, new album, King of Having Fun, which is excellent as always from a premier songwriter, Medium Build. Cone Off, the name of the tune. The cone being the cone on a dog, but also other implications too. Very soon in the Tower, as we surround ourselves by a smoky haze, Kings of Leon are back. Are you interested in what they sound like these days? They're stripping things back. There's a bit of an acoustic twangy element. You got to hang around because I'm kind of liking the direction they're going. But right here, right now, speaking of a person whose direction I like, local talent Ricky Albeck, of course, the child of Australian country music legend Becky Cole, has announced a new record called Expensive Music. And I'm looking forward to spending that money on November 6 when it comes out, because I think there's a hell of a lot of Neil Young. There's a hell of a lot of kind of loose, perfectly loose country tones in Ricky Albeck's new music. And Ricky's urging you to spend the night. It's quite forward, but I like it. You're in the Tower of Song with Henry Waggons.

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1: Lola's in the back seat, quietly going out of her mind. If Davo's riding shotgun, yelling at Mike to swerve left and right.

play Dead Reading Life by Keith Richards on the RV stereo. Next thing I saw, there were sparks flying everywhere like a Disney fucking light show. RV

How good is it to hear from the one, the only Australian legend and inaugural winner of the Tower of Song of the Year, Geordie Lane? He now lives in Nashville, Tennessee. I'm looking forward to seeing him during the week. As I mentioned up top, I'm heading to Nashville kind of terrifyingly soon. I've got my blow-up neck pillow and my hoodie with inbuilt eye mask at the ready for a long-haul flight across the Pacific. But enough about me, more about Geordie Lane. He's got a new record coming up, that there, Backseat Driver, a jaunty and always complex and obtuse

offering from one of our favourite singer-songwriters from down home. On you, Geordie. Great combination between Alex Amen and Sylvie prior to that. Two real up-and-coming singer-songwriters that sound like they're from Laurel Canyon in the 60s. Alex Amen teaming up with Sylvie, bouncing off all the clifftops, rock formations and mid-century architecture of Los Angeles with tune Rena. And up top, Ricky Albeck is asking you, and to be honest, in a quite sleazy fashion, Ricky Albeck asking you to spend the night. I'm really excited about Ricky Albeck's brand new announcement of new record, Expensive Music, coming out in November, which is too far away. I don't want to wait, Ricky. I think you're one of the most exciting new talents in alt country. Very, very soon, here in the Tower of Song with Henry Wagons, which is where you find yourself, like it or not. We're going to be playing some songs in and around all kinds of jungle cats, inspired by, yes, a very unlikely cover of a workout inspirational tune, Eye of the Tiger, by Jen Grant out of Canada. But right here, right now, the return of Kings of Leon. I remember having a chat with former Bad Seed, Mick Harvey. And he's like, when Kings of Leon were starting their snowball, he's like, who is this Kings of Leon? I love the appropriate pronunciation of Leon in Kings of Leon. They've got a new single called My Whole World, and I hope it takes up yours. Their new record, Oh My Beloved, comes out November 6th as well. There's symmetry here. You're in the Tower of Song. My Whole World, Kings of Leon.

0: plot turns in coal mine Kentucky, where he sleeps in the ground.
1: The defining voice from the Judds.

in Dungeons and Dragons. She is so far advanced. Those dice ain't six sides. There's 10, 12, 15, 54-sided dice there. She's on a next level. From Charleston, West Virginia originally, and now taken on the world with her mix of kind of country, folk, jazz, old time. She's got it all. If you haven't seen her play live, you need to somewhere on earth. Up top, Kings of Leon, turning back to a little bit more of an acoustic bent. Of course, you know, a band of brothers predominantly and a little cousin thrown in there. But, you know, they're originally from Tennessee, you know, in and around Nashville. So twang is no stranger to Kings of Leon. I like how my whole world is kind of heading back there as they make a return to the public gaze. Very exciting. Now, speaking of being in the public gaze, let's pierce through the bars of the zoo and head towards a bracket of music in and around all kinds of jungle cats, inspired by a new tune by Jen Grant, one of my favorite singers out of Prince Edward Island, Canada. That's way, way out eastern Canada in a strange, cold, sea-locked isle. She's an incredible singer and has taken on a very unlikely aerobics-saturated tune. Rocky Balboa is no stranger to it. Eye of the Tiger. And I think this is an incredible rendition of it, and it's inspiring a little bit of a trip to the ways of the jungle cat. Take it away, Jen Grant. You're in the Tower of Song with Henry Waggons on Double J Simulcast on ABC Country. Get that Discman out and the Lycra G string. Let's do this.

Australian singer-songwriter Rowena Wise and her band are hitting venues across the country this October. It'll be your first chance to see her perform songs from her freshly released album, Bad Things Feel Good. These mesmerising shows kick off from Friday,

0: October 15. Plus, legendary Australian band The Drones are back for a run of dates. It's their first tour in a decade, and we're gearing up for some unmissable live shows. Sydney Garage Rock two-piece The Mess Hall will join them on all dates as a support band. The Drones are hitting stages across the country from August 14, so don't miss out. For dates and info on these tours and more, head to the Double J website.
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2: Henry Wagons, it's Dave Graney here. Last time we saw each other, my car had just got written off on the Eastern Freeway, but I made it to a gig we did together. Thank you for that, Henry. Otherwise, I might have lost my mind that night, but I did two other gigs that weekend. I borrowed a Ford Laser and got my all our gear into a Ford Laser and drove to a couple of Victorian places. This weekend, I'm going to Katoomba, and I'm going to Cronulla, and I'm going to Kiama. They're all in New South Wales. Then I'm going to Darwin to play on the 19th. And last night I watched a movie called Hell's Angels by Howard Hughes, and it was amazing. I highly recommend it. The special effects are incredible. A very expensive movie made in 1930, and I'm reading a book about Charlie Chaplin. Hope you're going well, Henry, and give them hell. Dave Graney, signing off.

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1: Thank you so much for the postcard. And yes, we did play a show together not so long ago, and his car, it's true, did break down on the way. But thanks to a cavalcade of Wolverines and a police escort, he hurtled on back up the Eastern Freeway and made the show in fine form. One of my favourite songs, Night of the Wolverine by Dave Graney and the Coral Snakes, from the album of the same name. The title track, of course, placing in Triple J's Hottest 100 way back when. It's a classic. And it rounded off a whole bracket of music in and around Jungle Cats. How Good's the Anthem from Nico Case. Last Lion of Albion from her album Hell On. We also heard Beck's rendition of Bob Dylan's song from Blonde on Blonde, Leopard Skin Pillbox Hat. I picked one up at the op shop for $2.75 just the other day. Beck, I'll give you first dibs. Up top, Jen Grant inspiring this whole shebang. Her version of Eye of the Tiger, Survivor's arena rock anthem, but in the tender hands of Jen Grant. I love this. I love this take coming up very, very soon. I'm going to be crossing over the Pacific and heading to Americana Fest. I am going to be going to the awards ceremony. They were going to be giving Dolly Parton a Lifetime Achievement Award in person this year for her commitment to Americana sounds, but alas, she didn't quite make it, and the whole ceremony is dedicated to her legacy. It'll be a very, very special award show I'll get to see, along with everyone else that descends on Nashville at this time, that is Tower of Song adjacent. It's going to be exciting. I'll talk a little more about it as I prepare, and you can help me prepare for my trip to Nashville this week. A band that I think would go down really, really well during Americana Fest, and if they can all get on a plane all the way from Perth and get over there, I think it'd be a good thing to do. The Buers Band, five-piece from Perth. Their album Ozonia has dropped, and if you like Crosby, Stills and Nash, if you like that West Coast jangle, you're going to love this. This is SLPM. Tower of Song, Henry Wagons.

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Tower of Song, Henry Wagons, one of the hugest contributors to Australian and New Zealand heavyweight songcraft, a huge fan of alt country, of that Bakersfield sound, psychedelic twang, was Jason Walker. That's his tune, Poison, from album All Night Ghost Town that we loved supporting a few years back in the Tower of Song. Sadly, we lost Jason just through last week. You know, he's been nominated for an ARIA. He's written biographies on Graham Parsons, Billy Thorpe, and it was really sad to hear of his passing. And my thoughts go out to his family and his friends in this incredible, tough time. Your music lives on forever, Jason. I love that tune. We heard also from Norwood, making you lonesome if you weren't sad and lonesome enough already with that news. That folk quintet out of Narm, Melbourne, really tickled my fancy through the week this week. And up top, another huge collection, commune, army of individuals, the Buers Band with SLPM. Their album Ozonia has finally dropped. And like I said, I advise them to take it to the world. I indeed will be crossing the Pacific this week, heading over to Americana Fest. Have you heard of it? It's basically our twangy South by Southwest. All aspects and avenues of the alt country community, I guess, descend on Nashville this week, or so many do, including some Australian delegates. I'll be on the cutting edge of some of the best Americana songwriting around the world through the week, and I can't wait to report back to you on how it all goes. Indeed, I will be submitting a Tower of Song episode from the thick of Nashville. I'll probably be eating a Mas Tacos burrito. I'll be knocking back some Nashville chicken and a

a Bushwhacker cocktail. These are all Nashville specialties. I'm looking forward to diving in head first. But most importantly, I love reading the fine print and catching up with some of the bands and seeing some of the bands live for the first time that I've been spinning in the Tower of Song for ages. This next bracket of music is a little preview of some of the acts that I'm most curious about across Nashville this week. GA20. We're going to spin their tune Stranger Blues right now from GA20 alongside a lot of bands I'm looking forward to seeing in Nashville this week.

alongside a lot of Australians at Americana Fest this week is the one, the only Australian rock icon, Ian Moss, is one of the official showcases at Americana Fest. I wouldn't have expected it back in the heady days of Cold Chisel. I wonder what Ian Moss thinks of country music full stop. The song we just heard, he's collaborating with our own country music god, Troy Cassar-Daly. So obviously, you know, he loves country now, loves Troy, and them crossing the streams is truly a powerful combination. But I'm excited to catch up with Ian Moss live in Nashville, Tennessee this week and break it all down. Yes, I will be returning with a fully fledged chat with Australian rock god Ian Moss when I come home from Nashville, along with a whole bunch of stories about my time in Tennessee. Seeing the likes of Ken Pomeroy, we heard their tune Rango. Their album Cruel Joke is an excellent contribution to the Americana community by that Cherokee Nation citizen. That we also heard about the most horrific and charisma-filled camping trip, courtesy of Abby Webster. I think the Montana-based Americana artist, it has got a very special turn of phrase. I have a feeling Abby's show is going to be absolutely sensational, just like her album, Living in the Water. We also heard the grindy blues that I think belongs beside the likes of a Third Man Records in the Gulch in Nashville. GA20 have put out an album called Orphans. We heard Stranger Blues from it. Check out a few left clicks and you'll find out exactly who is going to Americana Fest. Who do you think I should see whilst I'm there? Basically, every single buzzy, heavyweight, narrative songwriter is going to be there with their banjo and rocking chair ready to shake the porch down. It's going to be fun. Of course, I'll also be reporting back on the incredible, what's bound to be an incredible and special Americana Honours award ceremony, paying tribute to the lifetime of work of the one, the only Dolly Parton. Another act I'm excited to see over at Americana, and I'm happy to share with you, Tara Song listeners. She's put out her album. We've loved the singles from it. She's reviving and morphing and switching our sensibility about Appalachian country. Angela Autumn's album, Believer, is out. Let's hear the title track. Tara Song, Henry Wagons on Double J, ABC Country.

relaxing fast and heavy on your mind. It's hard to shake the losing hand of time. Days burn out and end up glowing in the night. The constant revolution breaks.

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Hope sparks a little, tries to kindle some desire.

I swear. Well, originally, I think from the States. Perhaps he's from Canada. I don't know, because his accents shifted, morphed and changed into our Antipodean ways. Matthew Collin has one of the best acoustic guitar sounds, both live and on recording. I really like the sound of his machine and tender voice. Hard Rhyme, the name of Matthew Collin's new tune. Now based in Castlemaine, Victoria, it's the title track of his forthcoming debut album, Hold Tight. We heard prior to that the Crossing of the Streams of JJ Cale and his Oklahoma Tulsa sound in combination with Axe Wizard and politically dubious figure Eric Clapton from Surrey, England. They've been friends for the longest time. And I love that sort of junky, bluesy swing on their tune, Roll On, a bonus track that's seeped its way out. I thought you might like it. Basha Bulat has also put out a new reinterpretation, a collection of some of her favourite songs of her own, and redone them in a kind of gentle, intimate acoustic arrangement. We heard Right Now, the Bouquet version from her EP Bouquet. And up top, one of the buzziest Americana acts. I suspect I'll be struggling to find personal space amidst the showcases at Americana Fest for Angela Autumn, reinventing Appalachian country sound out of Pennsylvania. Yeah, we heard title track, Believer. But wish me safe travels. Wish me all the best on my journeys, won't you? But let's fit in some more new music while we still can, perhaps closer to home. Legendary Ballarat band Epicure have teamed up with one of mine and your favourite voices that are new and upcoming this year. Daisy Kilbourne and Epicure crossing the streams. Let's have a listen to Ohio from Evenings in Honduras. Tara Song, Henry Wagons.

Hey, thank you so much, everyone, for hanging with me in the Tower of Song tonight. I'm packing my carry-on. I'm wearing my comfiest hoodie, loose-fitting pants, ready for that flight across the Pacific over to the US. Heading to Americana Fest, and I'll have plenty of stories. Same time, same place next Monday. I'll be doing an episode from the thick of Nashville, Tennessee. I'll be catching up with all the Australians that live there. I'm talking, you know, Geordie Lane. I hope to bump into Kingswood, Imogen Clark, Ruby Boots. It's quite the cast that haunt those horizons. But also plenty of visitors, including the aforementioned long-form chat, breaking down Ian Moss's opinion of country. What's he doing there? I can't wait to see his show and see what people think of our rock god over in twangy territory. I hope you guys keep warm and stay safe and have enjoyed hanging out with me these last couple of hours as much as I've enjoyed spreading the heavyweight songcraft joy. Don't forget, head over to the ABC Listen app and subscribe to the Tower of Song, and you'll get the app in your hot little hands as soon as it's done for repeat listens. These songs are worth repeat visits. That's what songwriting of depth does. I'll be on the chase. I'll be looking for more of it from the coalface of Americana through the week. Wish me luck. Space cowboys, space cowgirls, cosmic cosmonauts of all kinds, much love. See you in Nashville next Monday. Henry Wagons out.

0: Hey, Zan Rowe here, and I'm back on your screens for a new season of Take 5. An incredible lineup of guests will share five songs that shaped who they've become and stories you've never heard before. People like Peter Garrett, Vicar and Linda, Genesis Owusu, and Shania Twain.
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Attention, you're paid closer, you need a makeover. 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

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Any omission is missionary, meaning as fuck. That's what they said at the academy, had to be perfectly pressed, present and counted, accountable for the best and the worst of your fellow men. Gentlemen, did you remember then to pull the yellow wire?

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Give up the fight because they say it ain't his place, he would spit if he could, but he can't. 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

0: G'day, it's Dylan Lewis adding a little mischief to your arvos. Think tunes that get you moving. Guests you didn't see coming.
1: You know, this is the circuit of art.
2: I think obviously this album is very big feelings.
0: And enough chaos to feel alive. But not enough to panic. Leave your serious hat at the door as I bring some cheek to the business end of your day. Welcome to the house, some fun. Double J. Love you.

0: Hey, Zan Rowe here, and I'm back on your screens for a new season of Take 5. An incredible lineup of guests will share 5 songs that shaped who they've become and stories you've never heard before. People like David Byrne, former New Zealand Prime Minister Jacinda Ardern, country star Lainey Wilson, and Savage Garden's Darren Hayes.
1: My mother had a terminal illness. 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I just thought I'd see her at Christmas. I thought I'd see her the next time. 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
4: The new era. 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Face off. Oh, yeah, I'm supposed to come in by now, right? 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Hey, yo. My raps are Kevlar, sparked a seminar. Czar set the bar, dark tints on the Death Star. 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How I got they brain buzzing like they taking perks.

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Industry's bugging, I'ma show him something back when I was cooking up a summer week. 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
1: 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And Ruby Gill recounts being first on scene of a serious car accident. 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

0: 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You'll hear extraordinary people share five songs that made them who they are today. This week, it's Talking Heads visionary David Byrne.
1: I remember the first one I wrote was Psycho Killer, and that was a test to see if I could write a song. 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

and dance until you fall off the earth. Take to your toes and summon the worms. The heron waits patiently, unfazed by self-service checkouts or pouches of tobacco. I know falling in love feels trivial with everything that's going on, but what if we're actually onto something? And then the heron says,

in a vertical video called Moments Before Disaster Part 4. Stop trying so hard. Your personality has been broken apart and sold back to you in a series of short form clips. The horrors persist, but you are that same child jumping garden to garden. Ice cream dripping between your knuckles. And then the heron says,

their aesthetic, reluctant hope core memories operating on a strict one-in, one-out policy. The young and the dying have the worst philosophies, and you are both but also neither. Nay cheek, nay chance. Never leave the bookies with a smile on your face, and remember that herons wait for no one but themselves. Good things come to those who hesitate. And then the heron says, you'll never be alone. And you gotta be patient.

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Karen Link here, serving up a mouth-watering menu for your lunch. 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

0: G'day, it's Dylan Lewis adding a little mischief to your arvos. Think tunes that get you moving. Cause baby, whether you're high or low. Guests you didn't see coming.
1: You know, this is the circuit of art.
2: I think obviously this album is very big feelings.
0: And enough chaos to feel alive. But not enough to panic. Leave your serious hat at the door as I bring some cheek to the business end of your day. Welcome to the house, some fun. Double J. Love you.
3: That was the moment I knew I'd fallen for you. 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

0: 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Is this it?
1: I think it is.
0: Is this it?
1: I think it is.
0: With the sharp black eyes, he sees my soul. Is this it?
1: I think it is.
0: Is this it?

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1: Fontaines D.C. release a new album in October. 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

0: Hey, Zan Rowe here, and I'm back on your screens for a new season of Take 5. You'll hear extraordinary people share five songs that made them who they are today. This week, it's Talking Heads visionary David Byrne.
1: I remember the first one I wrote was Psycho Killer, and that was a test to see if I could write a song. 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

James Blake is coming for his first Australian tour since 2019. With his new album, Trying Times, in hand, he's got a string of East Coast shows this December. Catch James Blake in Brisbane, Sydney, and Melbourne. Plus, Queens of the Stone Age are returning down under for some of their biggest shows ever. They're bringing along some kick-ass supports too, including one of the wildest cold acts of the 90s, Primus, and the unstoppable Tropical F-Storm. Queens of the Stone Age are here from Tuesday, December 8th, hitting venues in South Australia, Tasmania, and then along the East Coast. For dates and info on these tours and more, head to the Double J website.

Karen Lang here, serving up a mouth-watering menu for your lunch. I'm digging in the crates for essential song picks. 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

Australian singer-songwriter Rowena Wise and her band are hitting venues across the country this October. It'll be your first chance to see her perform songs from her freshly released album, Bad Things Feel Good. These mesmerising shows kick off from Friday, October 15. Plus, legendary Australian band The Drones are back for a run of dates. It's their first tour in a decade and we're gearing up for some unmissable live shows. Sydney Garage Rock two-piece The Mess Hall will join them on all dates as a support band. The Drones are hitting stages across the country from August 14, so don't miss out. For dates and info on these tours and more, head to the Double J website.

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0: G'day, it's Dylan Lewis adding a little mischief to your arvos. Think tunes that get you moving. Cause baby, whether you're high or low. Guests you didn't see coming.
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0: And enough chaos to feel alive. But not enough to panic. Leave your serious hat at the door as I bring some cheek to the business end of your day. Welcome to the house, Double J. Love you.
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0: 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You'll hear extraordinary people share five songs that made them who they are today. 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

0: 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I can write a song.
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reluctantly crouched at the starting line. Engines pumping and thumping in time. The green light flashes, the flags go up, churning and burning

0: tried to hold us back. 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
1: We will be here forever.

McCarroll's daughter lotion. I now understand why your ex are trying to cause commotion. 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

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Can't blame them, really. Something special about

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Two hours of the back-to-back bangers you know and love from the 2000s. Run fast.

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We play a bit of this. 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And a some of this. Even a little bit of this. Just bust them all. Miss the name of a track you loved? Find every song we play right now on the ABC Listen app.

Money to me now, but I do don't know. 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
2: And a very good morning to you. Hello and happy Tuesday. My name is Michael Hing. You are listening to Double J. And if you are, I don't know, a sort of a Gen X weirdo or a millennial weirdo or a music freak in general, you might be sitting in the queue right now for tickets to Radiohead. They just went on sale, what, 30 seconds ago, something like that. You had to register and then you got into a ballot and then maybe you got a ticket, maybe you didn't. I think I messed up my registration, so I'm not in there. But if you're in the pit right now, this goes out to you. Hope you're having a good morning. Good luck to anyone trying to get tickets. If you don't, there are 270,000 on sale. I'm confident you'll be able to get one later, but what do I know? I'm just a freak on the radio. Double J!

0: producer here just informed me she's something like 47,000th in the queue or something to get tickets to Radiohead. My friend, who's also in the queue, is about 50,000th in the queue. I mean, a lot of people queuing up for these tickets for Radiohead. That was Radiohead there with High and Dry. Let's hope you're not left high and dry if you are trying to get tickets to Radiohead this morning. Shout out to super producer Nick Gerbs. 40,000th in the queue. Hot dang. I mean, look, I will say Radiohead obviously not toured here in a while, but in 2018, Double J did a J-Files about Radiohead back when we used to do little radio documentaries, J-Files. And here is one punter's review, or experience, I should say, of a show, a Radiohead show they saw in 1997, just to give you a vibe.
1: Hi, I'm Angela. I'm from Melbourne. I was living in London in 97, and I already really loved the Benz and Pablo Honey. But when OK Computer came out, that was just on another level. It just sounded like nothing else that we'd heard before. Not many albums are like that. At the time, there was a big music store in Piccadilly Circus called Tower Records, and people were queuing up on the release date to buy it. The buzz was just intense. And then a couple of months later, they played at Glastonbury, and it just felt like peak Radiohead frenzy times. And to be honest, it's a bit hazy now, but what I do remember is Thom Yorke having a bit of a rant about the light shining in his eyes and stopping the music at one point, which was very him. He had a bit of a reputation for being moody.
2: These two lights, here and here, off now for the rest of the show. I couldn't see a single soul in the audience for the whole of that show. I want to see them.
1: Yeah, I love Thom Yorke. To me, he was the most interesting part about Radiohead. He just had this beautiful voice, but the lyrics were also really cutting and critical of things like capitalism and modern life, and that really appealed to me in my youth. And that discontent and cynicism was following on from grunge, so it just really tapped into the mood of the time and how a lot of young people felt about the band.
0: I mean, that was one person's review of Thom Yorke getting grumpy at the lights, and she still seemed to very much enjoy the show. You know, hey, are you someone who's seen Radiohead before and you would never go again? Look, maybe you can just let people know about it to commiserate them if they didn't get tickets. If they were after tickets, they didn't get them. You know, maybe you could text in on 0408-345-555 and say, I saw them in 2012 or whatever and I had a bad time. And then they might feel better. But if you're in the queue, best of luck to you. I'll keep you updated about if people here at Double J get tickets or not, I guess. Finger on the pulse. They're lining up like everyone else. This is Station Model Violence. 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

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On Double J. From Fishing Is Not About Fishing. I love that whole record. Robin before that, Dopamine. Station Model Violence in there as well. And Radiohead's High and Dry. Shout out to anyone else in the queue for Radiohead tickets that are on sale this morning. Bell and Gadigal has texted in saying, I suppose people don't want to hear that we got tickets within 5 minutes. Yeah, Bell, we don't want to hear that. We don't want to hear that, Bell. Bell also says that they saw Radiohead at Glastow in 97. They were absolutely on form. And Tom even managed to smile for us. Well, good for you, Bell. Good for you. Thank you for texting in at 048-345-555. Shout out to anyone else who's still in the pit. Producer Jazz, thumbs up, thumbs down. Are you still in the pit? Yep. Okay, she hasn't been disconnected. Okay, good to know. There's a story brewing about Macklemore having a fight with a stadium owner. And Ed Sheeran. That's all brewing. I'll talk about that in a second. This is Mac DeMarco. You're on Double J.

0: Hey, Zan Rowe here, and I'm back on your screens for a new season of Take 5. You'll hear extraordinary people share five songs that made them who they are today. This week, it's Talking Heads visionary David Byrne.
1: I remember the first one I wrote was Psycho Killer, and that was a test to see if I could write a song. People really liked it. 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I can write a song.
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You're listening to Double J. That is Grace Cummings with Blood Horse. Before that, we played you. Man, I just can't get over that Grace Cummings track. I love it. Love it. There is, if you have the album, there's two Blood Horse tracks on that. One of them is that, the beautiful sort of orchestral arrangement. The other one is quite a graphic description of an intimate act. I imagine for the purposes of comedy, but I put it on the wrong one when I was prepping for the show today. And yucko, did I not want to listen to that in the office? Mugga Boy Hard Rock before that with Rockin' with the Legends and Mac DeMarco, Chamber of Reflections. Now, you might have seen this story that's been brewing the last little while. Macklemore and has been touring with Ed Sheeran. He did a couple of shows with Ed Sheeran and gave what's been dubbed a Free Palestine speech in one of the shows at the US tour, and has now been dropped from the tour. And he's put out a lengthy statement on his Instagram, basically saying that he had a long conversation with Ed Sheeran about it, and that the people who ran the venues didn't want Macklemore performing because of concerns about anti-Semitism and safety. And I am intrigued by this. Obviously, it's we could acknowledge it as a fraught topic to talk about publicly for musicians. You know, the genocide in Gaza, the war in the Middle East is a fraught topic for people to talk about because, understandably, people have very strong opinions about this kind of thing. What's really, I mean, and look, I'm not an expert, and I don't think that I have necessarily any moral standing to talk about this with any expertise or any authority. But what is interesting to me is that Ed Sheeran, I mean, frankly, I don't really play his music very often. I think I played it once because a person we were interviewing had a story about Ed Sheeran. It was quite a nice story about Ed Sheeran. And, you know, ultimately, it was a charming story. I played it. I think we got maybe like 15 texts complaining that we were playing Ed Sheeran, you know. So I'm not, I don't have a dog in the fight for Ed Sheeran or anything, to be clear. It strikes me as interesting just from that Ed Sheeran thinks of himself as a fence sitter, you know. He thinks of himself as someone who tries to please all people, the conversation, according to Macklemore, the conversation that they had together was, you know, hurtful but respectful kind of thing, you know, was basically about how Ed Sheeran says he doesn't talk about these kinds of things publicly. And I just wonder if that is a tenable long-term position for people to have in this kind of situation. I mean, if you are a global superstar like Ed Sheeran is, with the fracturing of political discourse and everything else, are you able to, like, just have this kind of fence-sitting arrangement where you kind of say nothing when everyone around you is talking about this and people on who you are touring with are talking about this? I should say as well, in the spirit of fairness and clarity, Robert Kraft, the person who Macklemore says called Ed Sheeran telling him to kick him off the tour, has also released a lengthy statement about this. And he has said that he has given to Palestinian causes in the past, and he understands the plight of the Palestinian people, but he does not want Gillette Stadium, in his words, to provide... will not provide a platform for hate speech. That is his words. He looked at he and his people said, they looked at a history of Macklemore's statements and made the decision to ask him to not be on the tour anymore. You can find that full statement online. All this for saying Free Palestine. This is Can't Hold. It's your Double J. All right.

James Blake is coming for his first Australian tour since 2019. With his new album, Trying Times, in hand, he's got a string of East Coast shows this December. Catch James Blake in Brisbane, Sydney, and Melbourne. Plus, Queens of the Stone Age are returning down under for some of their biggest shows ever. They're bringing along some kick-ass supports too, including one of the wildest cold acts of the 90s, Primus, and the unstoppable Tropical F-Storm. Queens of the Stone Age are here from Tuesday, December 8th, hitting venues in South Australia, Tasmania, and then along the East Coast. For dates and info on these tours and more, head to the Double J website.

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1: You're really
0: 0484-555-555 is our text line number. A lot of people texting in about the Macklemore and Ed Sheeran situation. Well, I mean, you know, obviously, this is a small microcosm of a global conflict. But it's an interesting lens to view it through because it's a music show, so you know. Someone's texting in saying the problem is no one agrees on what Palestine or Israel is. Other people saying, Sambo's texting in saying countries like China and India claim to be fence sitters too. The conduct you walk past is the conduct you condone. Someone else has texted in saying, so crazy. They make the point that one of the stadiums that Macklemore has been dropped from is an Arlington stadium in Texas, the AT&T stadium there. Guess who's doing a show there in November? Kanye West. Like, famous anti-Semite Kanye West. He's doing a show at the stadium, but Macklemore can't. Someone else has said, good on Ed. Other people saying, calling it a genocide in Gaza is actually taking a very strong and polarizing position in a very complex situation. That's why it raises concerns of anti-Semitism. That's Magnus in Nam. I think that this person is texting us with a slight tone in their voice. Morning, Michael. Surely Ed Sheeran, global superstar that is universally acknowledged as a nice guy with a worldwide network of powerful and wealthy allies, is best placed to comment on a genocide to absorb some blowback, if there was any. He has more protection than kneecap or Miss Canada. Silence isn't neutral. I find it very interesting that people who have never liked Ed Sheeran or Macklemore before suddenly have come out now to. I mean, frankly, I find both of them kind of annoying. They're both kind of, that's not the most important thing, That's obviously people being annoying isn't the most important thing. I have to understand that change occurs because of annoying people. That's the thing, Annoying people get things done. I'm annoying and I do nothing. Anyway, thank you for your text. I appreciate it. 0484-555-555. This is called Ignition. You're a Double J.
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